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1: Fox News, I'm Carmen Roberts. President Trump will address the nation tonight at 9 Eastern. His focus, election conspiracy claims.
2: The speech comes as President Trump ratchets up pressure on Senate Republicans to advance this Save America Act, a strict voter ID bill. Democrats warn the president is attempting to sow doubt into the outcome of the upcoming midterm elections.
1: Fox's Jared Halpern, the president is set to speak again at 9 p.m. Eastern. Flash flooding in Texas claims another life. Governor Abbott says at least two people have died.
3: A male near Comfort who was swept away in an RV. Another is a female in Uvalde who was swept away while driving on a road.
1: More flooding is expected. 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
4: Here's a look at your forecast. Lows dip down to about 72 tonight under partly cloudy skies with a chance of thunderstorms. Daytime highs approaching 90. Tomorrow, mainly clear skies. Mainly clear tomorrow night. Lows dip down to about 74. Sunny skies and dry Saturday and Sunday. Low 90s Saturday, upper 80s by Sunday. A peek at the extended shows, 94 Monday, 92 Tuesday, and 84 on Wednesday. I'm staff meteorologist Kara Foster. Right now, it's 77 degrees.
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0: Luke Combs' Be By You new album is out, and he's overseas, the international leg of the tour. This weekend, get this, he's playing a castle in Ireland. How cool is that? Shania Twain's on the way, Tucker Wetmore, and Brunette next. Thanks for having us on.
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9: Here's a look at your forecast. Lows dip down to about 72 tonight under partly cloudy skies with a chance of thunderstorms. Daytime highs approaching 90. Tomorrow, mainly clear skies. Mainly clear tomorrow night. Lows dip down to about 74. Sunny skies and dry Saturday and Sunday. Low 90s Saturday, upper 80s by Sunday. A peek at the extended shows, 94 Monday, 92 Tuesday, and 84 on Wednesday. I'm staff meteorologist Kara Foster. Right now, 75.
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1: George Burge, the Cowboy Songs. There, Tyler Reese here. Luke Combs overseas playing Ireland this weekend. Sleepless in a Hotel Room. Brad Paisley is on the way as well.
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3: Here's a look at your forecast. Lows dip down to about 72 tonight under partly cloudy skies with a chance of thunderstorms. Daytime highs approaching 90. Tomorrow, mainly clear skies. Mainly clear tomorrow night. Lows dip down to about 74. Sunny skies and dry Saturday and Sunday. Low 90s Saturday, upper 80s by Sunday. A peek at the extended shows: 94 Monday, 92 Tuesday, and 84 on Wednesday. I'm staff meteorologist Kara Foster. Right now, 75.
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1: This is a Fox News alert. I'm Tom Graham. The White House says President Trump will reveal new details about America's election security during an address to the nation tonight. Press Secretary Caroline Levitt.
2: We are the greatest country in the history of the world. We should have the safest and most secure elections in the history of the world. And what the president will be speaking about tonight will show you that perhaps that is not the case.
1: Democrats warn the president is trying to sow doubt about election integrity ahead of November's midterms. Two people are dead in Texas following relentless rains and flash flooding in the central and southern part of the state.
3: A male near Comfort, who was swept away in an RV. Another is a female in Uvalde.
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4: Here's a look at your forecast. Slight chance of thunderstorms tonight, otherwise partly cloudy skies. Lows dip down to about 72. Highs level off around 90. Tomorrow, lots of sunshine. Mainly clear tomorrow night, lows level off around 74. Bright sunshine and dry Saturday and Sunday, low 90s, Saturday, upper 80s by Sunday. Looking further out, 94 Monday, 92 Tuesday, and 84 on Wednesday. I'm staff meteorologist Kara Foster. Currently 75.
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0: Morgan and everything I love, like, bottomless pasta. What now? It hasn't been around since pre-pandemic. How about that? 2019. Pre-pandemic, Olive Garden's bringing back the never-ending pasta pass. How about that? Never-ending pasta, including super salad, breadsticks, 13 weeks for $100. Are you kidding me? That's insane. The passes go on sale today, and they've sold out in minutes. But usually, it fires up in late August. The never-ending pasta bowl promotion. Take all my money now.
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12: Here's a look at your forecast. Slight chance of thunderstorms tonight, otherwise partly cloudy skies. Lows dip down to about 72. Highs level off around 90. Tomorrow, lots of sunshine. Mainly clear tomorrow night. Lows level off around 74. Bright sunshine and dry Saturday and Sunday. Low 90s Saturday, upper 80s by Sunday. Looking further out, 94 Monday, 92 Tuesday, and 84 on Wednesday. I'm staff meteorologist Kara Foster. Currently, it's 73 degrees.
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0: Hardy, Morgan Wallen, Eric Church, and Tim McGraw getting together for MacArthur on the way. Jason Aldean after Kojo with the fall.

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0: South of Sanity, Zach Top there. New music on the way soon. End of summer, new album, spring of next year. Ella Langley's Choosing Texas. And John Party's next with a little heartache medication.
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3: Here's a look at your forecast. Slight chance of thunderstorms tonight, otherwise partly cloudy skies. Lows dip down to about 72. Highs level off around 90. Tomorrow, lots of sunshine. Mainly clear tomorrow night, lows level off around 74. Bright sunshine and dry Saturday and Sunday, low 90s, Saturday, upper 80s by Sunday. Looking further out, 94 Monday, 92 Tuesday, and 84 on Wednesday. I'm staff meteorologist Kara Foster. Currently, it's 73 degrees.
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1: 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I'm Kevin Uretsky, Fox News.
2: No country could be great without fair and honest elections.
1: The president making a speech from the White House this evening claiming that starting in 2020, China compromised U.S. election data,
2: resulting in China's illicit acquisition of 220 million U.S. voter files.
1: President Trump claiming that evidence of wrongdoing and election meddling, including the potential hacking of ballot machines, was hidden from him. He's calling for investigations and potential charges against anyone proven to be responsible. Earlier today, Senate Minority Leader Chuck Schumer on the Senate floor saying that the president's speech was delivered tonight because the president's afraid of losing badly in the midterms. This is a Fox News alert.
3: Here's a look at your forecast. Slight chance of thunderstorms tonight, otherwise partly cloudy skies. Lows dip down to about 72. Highs level off around 90. Tomorrow, lots of sunshine. Mainly clear tomorrow night, lows level off around 74. Bright sunshine and dry Saturday and Sunday, low 90s, Saturday, upper 80s by Sunday. Looking further out, 94 Monday, 92 Tuesday, and 84 on Wednesday. I'm staff meteorologist Kara Foster. Currently, it's 73 degrees.
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6: The red, white, and blue flapping in the wind at a Friday night football game. 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

Ty Myers, Ends of the Earth and Back Again. Music for you on the way, Dan and Shay. Chris Young, Kane Brown on the way after Lainey Wilson. The Phone.

0: say so. Dan and Shay, that's say so there. Tyler Reese here. And how about this? You want some secret, sacred water from Air One, the luxury grocery store? Air One, $12 a pop for a cup of what they're calling sacred water. 12 ounces of herbal tonic, jasmine tea, coconut, raw honey, basil, and botanical extracts. All right, well, throwing a couple of shots of tequila, I'll give you $12 for some sacred water, right? Yeah, well, Judd's, Jason LD next. What are you going to do?
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12: Here's a look at your forecast. Slight chance of thunderstorms tonight. Otherwise, partly cloudy skies. Lows dip down to about 72. Highs level off around 90. Tomorrow, lots of sunshine. Mainly clear tomorrow night, lows level off around 74. Bright sunshine and dry Saturday and Sunday, low 90s Saturday, upper 80s by Sunday. Looking further out, 94 Monday, 92 Tuesday, and 84 on Wednesday. I'm staff meteorologist Kara Foster. Currently, it's 73 degrees.
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Songs About Us, the album. Give me this dope. Tell on me.

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0: So, just for the record, we're not country-ish. We're country all the way. Yeah! Playing one great song after another.
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0: Zach Tappa, Never Lie. He says, new music, the end of summer, and a new album, spring of next year, from Zach Top. Ella Langley, Can't Love You Anymore, her pal Morgan Wallen, along for the ride, that big old duet. But first, pull up a chair. King George is next.
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2: Here's a look at your forecast. Lows dip down to about 72 tonight under partly cloudy skies. Mainly clear skies tomorrow. Highs around 90. Mainly clear tomorrow night, lows around 74. Bright sunshine and dry Saturday and Sunday, low 90s. Saturday, upper 80s by Sunday. Taking a look at the extended forecast, 94 Monday, 92 Tuesday, and 84 on Wednesday. I'm staff meteorologist Kara Foster. Currently, 72.
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1: This is a Fox News alert. I'm Ted Lindner. President Trump addressing the nation earlier tonight discussing voting integrity.
2: No country can be great without fair and honest elections. You have to trust your country, because if there can be no trust, there can be no greatness, and that's very simple.
1: The president revisiting some of the claims he's previously made about Republican losses, particularly 2020, including the potential hacking of ballot machines, claiming that info was hidden from him. He's calling for investigations and potential charges against anyone proven to be responsible. And two people are dead in Texas following relentless rains and flash flooding in the central and southern part of the state.
3: A male near Comfort, who was swept away in an RV. Another is a female in Uvalde.
1: It's Texas Governor Greg Abbott. 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
4: Here's a look at your forecast. Lows dip down to about 72 tonight under partly cloudy skies. Mainly clear skies tomorrow. Highs around 90. Mainly clear tomorrow night. Lows around 74. Bright sunshine and dry Saturday and Sunday. Low 90s Saturday. Upper 80s by Sunday. Taking a look at the extended forecast, 94 Monday, 92 Tuesday, and 84 on Wednesday. I'm Staff Meteorologist Kara Foster. Currently, 72.
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7: This is an important notice to all U.S. taxpayers. The IRS is giving away billions of dollars in tax savings through a federal program called the Fresh Start Initiative to aid delinquent taxpayers. 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

Riley Green, Change My Mind there. It's Alan Reese here, music on the way. Darius Rucker, Luke Combs on a Thursday with Days Like These. That's after Sarah Evans and Born to Fly.

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1: Darius out on the road, George Burge and more. Those two big golfers. So they are just getting in mass quantities of golf with this tour this summer. And man, oh man, I know Darius Rucker, one of the founding members of the Bulls Bay Country Club by Charleston, South Carolina, his stomping grounds when he's not, well, living in London. 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
12: Here's a look at your forecast. Lows dip down to about 72 tonight under partly cloudy skies. Mainly clear skies tomorrow. Highs around 90. Mainly clear tomorrow night. Lows around 74. Bright sunshine and dry Saturday and Sunday. Low 90s Saturday. Upper 80s by Sunday. Taking a look at the extended forecast, 94 Monday, 92 Tuesday, and 84 on Wednesday. I'm Staff Meteorologist Kara Foster. Currently, 73.
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0: BZ, the Chevy Silverado, their Tellerys here with Justin Moore and Lady A, needing you now, is on the way. Are they going to do the Christmas thing again coming up here? I know Little Big Town is, Lady A, waiting to hear. Perhaps they're taking a Christmas off. Need You Now is on the way next for you.
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2: Here's a look at your forecast. Lows level off around 72 overnight under partly cloudy skies. Lots of sunshine. Friday, high temperatures reach up to 90. Lows dip down to about 74. Friday night, mainly clear skies. Sunny skies and dry, Saturday and Sunday, low 90s, Saturday, upper 80s, by Sunday. Looking further out, 94, Monday, 92, Tuesday, and 84 on Wednesday. I'm staff meteorologist Kara Foster. Currently, 73.
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Ella Langley, We All Just Want to Be Her, the album The Tour, Dandelion. 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Shaboozy's after Neil McCoy with a wing.

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Central

0: Hey, summertime. Tyler Reese, music on the way for you. Thomas Rhett and Riley Green, half of me, and Jason Aldean, too. Thanks for having us on and happy weekend.
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10: Here's a look at your forecast. Lows level off around 72 overnight under partly cloudy skies. Lots of sunshine Friday. High temperatures reach up to 90. Lows dip down to about 74 Friday night, mainly clear skies. Sunny skies and dry Saturday and Sunday. Low 90s Saturday, upper 80s by Sunday. Looking further out, 94 Monday, 92 Tuesday, and 84 on Wednesday. I'm staff meteorologist Kara Foster. Currently, it's 72 degrees.
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And now, we'd like to share our favorite recipe for a good time. First, add a little of this. 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And then, add a whole bunch of these ones. Finally, mix well, serve, and enjoy daily. 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
2: Here's a look at your forecast. Lows level off around 72 overnight under partly cloudy skies. Mainly sunny Friday, highs level off around 90. Mainly clear skies Friday night, lows level off around 74. Clear skies and dry Saturday and Sunday, low 90s. Saturday, upper 80s by Sunday. Taking a look at the extended forecast, 94 Monday, 92 Tuesday, and 84 on Wednesday. I'm staff meteorologist Laura Lockwood. Right now, 72. Yeah.

0: Wheat and hops make beer. 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And we, along with a little help from Nashville, make great country music. 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Here, enjoy another great country song.
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1: News. I'm Ted Lindner. President Trump says his administration will release declassified documents that show evidence previous administrations worked to cover it up, mass voter fraud. Addressing the nation, the president on Thursday night claimed the FBI uncovered a scheme to award gift cards to fraudsters based on how many votes they cast.
2: It was pay, play, and cheat. The FBI agents working on the case believe that crimes were committed, yet the Biden Department of Justice slow-walked the investigation and killed it.
1: Senate Minority Leader Chuck Schumer, though, accusing the Trump administration of attempting to interfere in the midterm elections. And two people are dead in Texas following relentless rains and flash flooding.
3: A male near Comfort, who was swept away in an RV. Another is a female in Uvalde.
1: Texas Governor Greg Abbott. 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
4: Here's a look at your forecast. Lows level off around 72 overnight under partly cloudy skies. Mainly sunny Friday. Highs level off around 90. Mainly clear skies Friday night. Lows level off around 74. Clear skies and dry Saturday and Sunday. Low 90s. Saturday, upper 80s by Sunday. Taking a look at the extended forecast, 94 Monday, 92 Tuesday, and 84 on Wednesday. I'm staff meteorologist Laura Lockwood. Currently, it's 71 degrees.
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1: Hudson Westbrook House again. Hello there. How are you? Welcome to Friday. I don't care if it's just barely 1 a.m. or whatever, 1:05. It's the weekend. Taylor Swift, I knew it. I knew you.

0: Kenny Chesney, Carry On, wrapped up Weeks at the Sphere. Man, I watched a compilation of those shows. Wow, it is amazing inside there.
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9: Here's a look at your forecast. Lows of a low around 72 overnight under partly cloudy skies. Mainly sunny Friday, highs level off around 90. Mainly clear skies Friday night, lows of a low around 74. Clear skies and dry Saturday and Sunday, low 90s. Saturday, upper 80s by Sunday. Taking a look at the extended forecast, 94 Monday, 92 Tuesday, and 84 on Wednesday. I'm staff meteorologist Laura Lockwood. Currently, it's 71 degrees.

Megan Maroney out here living her best life, doing the dang thing, looking amazing, selling out shows, wowing teenage girls and men across the country. She's got a new perfume out. I believe it's called Calalope. Is that how you say it? I'm not sure. 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

0: 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Country music's got you covered.
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0: Joe. Just for the record, we're not country-ish. We're country all the way. Yeah! Playing one great song after another.
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2: Here's a look at your forecast. Partly cloudy with fog overnight with a low of 72. Sunshine mixed with clouds at times with fog in spots early Friday. High temperatures reach up to 90. Friday night, lows around 74. Low 90s Saturday, turning cooler on Sunday with highs in the upper 80s. Taking a look at the extended forecast, 94 Monday, 92 Tuesday, and 84 on Wednesday. I'm staff meteorologist Laura Lockwood. Currently, it's 72 degrees.
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5: 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This is my brand new song, Girl Dad. My new single, Girl Dad, is very special to me for many reasons, you know, becoming a father, but also missing my own father. I think that's where the idea came from. You see the title, and I don't think you know what the song's about, but for me, it's just, you know, going back to visit my dad at his grave and updating him on my life and all the great things that have happened. And I wish, you know, he was here to see him. I know he can, but I wish I could see him see it.

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1: I'm Sue Guzman. President Trump says he has proof of foreign interference in U.S. elections.
2: 18 states have been bought, stolen, or hacked by China. Yet those responsible for sounding the alarm instead kept the information secret and hidden. They did not disclose to me as president or to anyone else.
1: He says he has authorized the declassification of the documents outlining the alleged interference. Two people dead in flash flooding in Texas. Commander of the Texas Military Department, Major General Tom Seltzer, says the state has deployed 10 helicopters to rescue people in need.
3: 8 UH-60 Blackhawks and 2 heavy lift Chinook helicopters. They're forward staged across San Antonio, Austin, Hondo, Uvalde, Fredericksburg, and Kerrville.
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4: Here's a look at your forecast. Partly cloudy with fog overnight with a low of 72. Sunshine mixed with clouds at times with fog in spots early Friday. High temperatures reach up to 90. Friday night, lows around 74. Low 90s Saturday, turning cooler on Sunday with highs in the upper 80s. Taking a look at the extended forecast, 94 Monday, 92 Tuesday, and 84 on Wednesday. I'm staff meteorologist Laura Lockwood. Currently, it's 72 degrees.
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Luke Combs, Sleepless in a Hotel Room. Hello there, it's me, Shannon Black 995 on socials, taking you into our Friday. Always love when I get to play a Toby Keith song. Miss you, big dog. It's Wish I Didn't Know Now.

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4: Here's a look at your forecast. Partly cloudy with fog overnight with a low of 72. Sunshine mixed with clouds at times with fog in spots early Friday. High temperatures reach up to 90. Friday night, lows around 74. Low 90s Saturday, turning cooler on Sunday with highs in the upper 80s. Taking a look at the extended forecast, 94 Monday, 92 Tuesday, and 84 on Wednesday. I'm staff meteorologist Laura Lockwood. Currently, it's 72 degrees.

out, it'll sit right here on this land. 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And he said, boys, whatever you're offering, it won't be enough.

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She's in the big city now, but she still calls home.

Hello there, and thank you for listening in the middle of the night, my overnighters, my insomniacs, my parents up with the kiddos that just won't sleep. I love you for listening.

0: down a dirt road with a cloud of dust blowing from behind and the music playing loud. 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

0: John Morgan, kid myself. I swear, is protein being shoved down your throat like it's being shoved down my throat? It's everywhere.
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2: Here's a look at your forecast. Partly cloudy with fog overnight with a low of 72. Sunshine mixed with clouds at times with fog in spots early Friday. High temperatures reach up to 90. Friday night, lows around 74. Low 90s, Saturday, turning cooler on Sunday with highs in the upper 80s. Taking a look at the extended forecast, 94 Monday, 92 Tuesday, and 84 on Wednesday. I'm staff meteorologist Laura Lockwood. Currently, it's 72 degrees.

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3: News. I'm Ted Lindner. President Trump announcing Thursday night his administration is going to release declassified documents he says shows evidence China interfered in the 2020 election. Addressing the nation from the White House, he claimed the country worked to discredit his accomplishments.
4: The Chinese government's strategy against the United States was focused on undermining domestic confidence in the U.S. president. They wanted to just make you sound like your president wasn't so hot, when actually your president has done a great job.
3: Senate Minority Leader Chuck Schumer accused the Trump administration of attempting to interfere in the midterms, the president using his address to urge Congress to pass the Save America Act. Two people are dead in Texas following relentless rains.
5: A male near Comfort, who was swept away in an RV. Another is a female in Uvalde.
3: Texas Governor Greg Abbott. 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
6: Here's a look at your forecast. Lows level off around 72, with fog and spots early overnight under partly cloudy skies. Sunshine mixed with clouds at times again. Friday, daytime highs approaching 90. Clear skies. Friday night, lows around 74. Bright sunshine Saturday, with a high of 93. 90 Sunday. Looking further out, 94 Monday, 92 Tuesday, and 84 on Wednesday. I'm staff meteorologist Laura Lockwood. Right now, 71.
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Luke Combs back in the saddle. Hello there, and how are you? Middle of the night with me, Shannon Black, on our finally Friday. Graylin James, Water at a Wedding.

0: Luke Bryan, Country and She Knows It. 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
11: Here's a look at your forecast. Lows level off around 72, with fog and spots early overnight under partly cloudy skies. Sunshine mixed with clouds at times again. Friday, daytime highs approaching 90. Clear skies. Friday night, lows around 74. Bright sunshine Saturday, with a high of 93. 90 Sunday. Looking further out, 94 Monday, 92 Tuesday, and 84 on Wednesday. I'm staff meteorologist Laura Lockwood. Right now, 71.

Ella Langley out here fighting the good fight. She says, I think with social media and how you get to see into everyone's life and you feel behind or you feel not good enough or not pretty enough or not cool enough or you can't sing this way or you can't dance that way. Who gives a crap? You be you.

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0: Bailey Zimmerman backup plan. Getting a little help from Luke Combs on that one. Taking you into our Finally Friday.
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3: Here's a look at your forecast. Lows of a low around 72, with fog and spots early overnight under partly cloudy skies. Sunshine mixed with clouds at times again. Friday, daytime highs approaching 90. Clear skies. Friday night, lows around 74. Bright sunshine Saturday with a high of 93. 90 Sunday. Looking further out, 94 Monday, 92 Tuesday, and 84 on Wednesday. I'm staff meteorologist Laura Lockwood. Right now, 71.
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8: I wrote here at the ranch as well. I just kind of run around hunting. We're actually in the middle of another song, and I started playing that melody just kind of out of nowhere, and I stopped both of them, and I said, this melody, I don't know where this just came from, but we got to chase it. Whenever that just kind of fell out of my brain and chased that whole idea and turned out to be a great song on the record.

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1: News. I'm Sue Guzman. Air sirens sounding in Bahrain after Iran claimed an attack on a U.S. airbase. This as the U.S. ramped up its strikes against Iran Thursday, targeting bridges and roadways. White House Press Secretary Caroline Leavitt.
2: The president has proved not just to Iran, but to the entire world that we can hit Iran anytime, anywhere, any place. And their ability to defend themselves has been essentially wiped out.
1: No word on whether an actual airbase was struck. President Trump says he has proof of foreign interference in U.S. elections.
3: The Chinese government's strategy against the United States was focused on undermining domestic confidence in the U.S. president. They wanted to just make you sound like your president wasn't so hot, when actually your president has done a great job.
1: He says he's authorized the release of classification of documents. 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
4: Here's a look at your forecast. Lows dip down to about 70. Fog and spots overnight under partly cloudy skies. Sunshine mixed with clouds at times, with fog and spots early Friday. High temperatures reach up to 89. Lows level off around 73. Friday night, clear skies. Dry with temperatures a bit above average Saturday and Sunday, and highs in the low 90s. Looking at the long range, 94 Monday, 92 Tuesday, and 84 on Wednesday. I'm staff meteorologist Laura Lockwood. Right now, 70.
0: A John Deere sitting on a hillside with a small bird perched on the stack. That's what country sounds like. 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

0: Young getting you home. 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
5: Here's a look at your forecast. Lows dip down to about 70. Fog and spots overnight under partly cloudy skies. Sunshine mixed with clouds at times, with fog and spots early Friday. High temperatures reach up to 89. Lows level off around 73. Friday night, clear skies. Dry with temperatures a bit above average. Saturday and Sunday, and highs in the low 90s. Looking at the long range, 94 Monday, 92 Tuesday, and 84 on Wednesday. I'm staff meteorologist Laura Lockwood. Right now, 70.

Hello there and good morning. Welcome to Finally Friday. Whether you've been hanging with me for the overnight, you've been outside already, or you're just rolling out of bed, thanks so much for listening. It's going to get better. Morgan Wallen said so, or at least he got better.

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0: We know that country music leads to hootin'. Woo! And we know that hootin' leads to hollerin'. Yeah! And you know, a little hootin' and hollerin' never hurt anybody.
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2: Here's a look at your forecast. Lows dip down to about 70. Fog and spots overnight under partly cloudy skies. Sunshine mixed with clouds at times, with fog and spots early Friday. High temperatures reach up to 89. Lows level off around 73. Friday night, clear skies. Dry with temperatures a bit above average Saturday and Sunday, and highs in the low 90s. Looking at the long range, 94 Monday, 92 Tuesday, and 84 on Wednesday. I'm staff meteorologist Laura Lockwood. Right now, 70.
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1: News. I'm Ted Lindner. As the conflict with Iran continues, the Pentagon launching strikes against a commercial vessel Thursday, claiming the ship was attempting to break a U.S. naval blockade of Iranian ports.
2: For the first time since President Trump ordered a resumption of the naval blockade, U.S. forces disabled an oil tanker, firing Hellfire missiles at the stacks, trying to run through it to Iran's Karg Island.
1: Fox's Lucas Tomlinson. And President Trump announcing Thursday's administration will release declassified documents, he says, show evidence China interfered in the 2020 election, addressing the nation from the White House Thursday night. He claimed the country worked to discredit his accomplishments.
3: The Chinese government's strategy against the United States was focused on undermining domestic confidence in the U.S. president. They wanted to just make you sound like your president wasn't so hot.
1: President Trump using his address to urge Congress to pass the Save America Act. 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
4: Here's a look at your forecast. Lows dip down to about 70. Fog and spots overnight under partly cloudy skies. Sunshine mixed with clouds at times, with fog and spots early Friday. High temperatures reach up to 89. Lows level off around 73. Friday night, clear skies. Dry with temperatures a bit above average. Saturday and Sunday, and highs in the low 90s. Looking at the long range, 94 Monday, 92 Tuesday, and 84 on Wednesday. I'm staff meteorologist Laura Lockwood. Right now, 70.
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0: And now, we'd like to share our favorite recipe for a good time. 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Too late, danger. You're the one that got away. 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

Jordan Davis, turn this truck around. It's me, Shannon Black, and we got to send out our sympathies and prayers to Zach John King. I just saw on socials the other day that his dad passed away unexpectedly, so obviously he's taking a little break. All our sympathies and love to you, Zach.

0: 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He says he wants to be around, but he said he knows the Lord didn't make him to look like Riley Green because he would be insufferable to be around if he did.
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11: Here's a look at your forecast. Lows dip down to about 70. Fog in spots overnight under partly cloudy skies. Sunshine mixed with clouds at times. With fog in spots early Friday, high temperatures reach up to 89. Lows level off around 73. Friday night, clear skies. Dry with temperatures a bit above average. Saturday and Sunday, and highs in the low 90s. Looking at the long range, 94 Monday, 92 Tuesday, and 84 on Wednesday. I'm staff meteorologist Laura Lockwood. Right now, 70.
12: Two, a three, a three.

Hello there and good morning. Welcome to our finally Friday, already more than halfway through July, if you can believe it or not. I'm floored. Halloween stuff in stores. Ugh, Ella Langley.

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0: Justin Moore, this is my dirt. This is it for me. I gotta go. Have a great Friday and weekend. If I don't talk to you, God bless.
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2: Here's a look at your forecast. A mix of clouds and sun with fog at times early today, with daytime highs approaching 89. Lows level off around 73. Tonight, clear skies. Sunny skies tomorrow. High temperatures reach up to 91. Mainly sunny skies and dry. Sunday and Monday, low 90s. Sunday, mid-90s by Monday. Looking at the long range, 92 Tuesday, 84 Wednesday, and 85 on Thursday. I'm staff meteorologist Laura Lockwood. Right now, 70.
3: 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This is Alexandra Kay, and my new song, Straight for the Heart, is out right now. 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

0: up, y'all? This is Alexandra Kay, and you just heard my brand new song, Straight for the Heart. Thank you so much for listening.
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1: I'm Sue Guzman. President Trump says he has proof of foreign interference in U.S. elections.
2: The Chinese government's strategy against the United States was focused on undermining domestic confidence in the U.S. president. They wanted to just make you sound like your president wasn't so hot, when actually your president has done a great job.
1: He says he's authorized the release of declassified documents from the archives. Air sirens sounding in Bahrain after Iran claimed an attack on a U.S. airbase. This as the U.S. ramped up its strikes against Iran Thursday, targeting bridges and roadways.
3: The president has proved not just to Iran, but to the entire world, that we can hit Iran anytime, anywhere, any place. And their ability to defend themselves has been essentially wiped out.
1: White House Press Secretary Caroline Leavitt, America's listening to Fox News.
4: Here's a look at your forecast. A mix of clouds and sun with fog at times early today, with daytime highs approaching 89. Lows level off around 73. Tonight, clear skies. Sunny skies tomorrow. High temperatures reach up to 91. Mainly sunny skies and dry. Sunday and Monday, low 90s. Sunday, mid-90s by Monday. Looking at the long range, 92 Tuesday, 84 Wednesday, and 85 on Thursday. I'm staff meteorologist Laura Lockwood. Right now, 70.
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0: A John Deere sitting on a hillside with a small bird perched on a stack. 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
1: Here's a look at your forecast. A mix of clouds and sun with fog at times early today with a chance of thunderstorms. Daytime highs approaching 89. Slight chance of thunderstorms tonight. Lows level off around 73. Clear skies. Bright sunshine tomorrow. Slight chance for storms. Daytime highs approaching 91. Mainly sunny and dry. Sunday and Monday, low 90s. Sunday, mid 90s by Monday. I'm staff meteorologist Laura Lockwood. Currently, it's 70 degrees.
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1: News. I'm Gianna Gelosi. President Trump addressed the nation last night.
2: President Trump said in his White House remarks, as the midterms approach, he claimed the security of America's elections have been under attack.
3: January 2020 to June 2026, this is a cyber threat aimed at the very heart of our democracy.
2: Documents now on the White House website or what he says proves this. But Senate Minority Leader Chuck Schumer said Trump's plan was to cast doubt in voters' minds before November.
1: Fox's Grinnell Scott, wildfire smoke from Canada spreading across the U.S.
4: All the way from the Great Lakes, even out as far as New England and in a number of major cities today. Air quality readings surged to levels so dangerous that one public health expert said nobody should be outside.
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5: Here's a look at your forecast. A mix of clouds and sun with fog at times early today with a chance of thunderstorms. Daytime highs approaching 89. Slight chance of thunderstorms tonight. Lows level off around 73. Clear skies. Bright sunshine tomorrow. Slight chance for storms. Daytime highs approaching 91. Mainly sunny and dry. Sunday and Monday, low 90s. Sunday, mid-90s by Monday. I'm staff meteorologist Laura Lockwood. Currently, it's 68 degrees.
6: September corn down 2 at 439.5, December down 1 and 3 quarters at 462.25, March down 2 at 477.5, August soybeans down 0.5 at 1194.5, September down 1 at 1184.25, November down 1.25 at 1193.75. September Chicago wheat down 0.5 at 674.25, December unchanged at 691, March up 0.25 at 704.5. August live cattle down 305 at 227.07, October down 272 at 223.27, August feeder cattle down 335 at 346.60, September down 402 at 340.35, October down 440 at 334.45, August lean hogs down 5 cents at $100.27, and the Dow is down 105 points at 52,552. With the secure markets, I'm Kaylin Lair. 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

0: say so.
1: There's Dan and Shay. If you need somebody, say so. It's Rick Taylor with you here. We appreciate you starting your Friday with us. Well, here's a reason for you to head to a shindig this weekend, or a little hop, or dance, or whatever they call them these days. Hey, dancing makes us feel better, according to scientists. They found that people showed improved levels of happiness after just one night out on the town. One session of dancing is what they say. And even teenagers reported worrying less about their own problems after they took some dance lessons. So there's something for somebody there. A reason to get out there and do a little dancing in the country.
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13: Here's a look at your forecast. A mix of clouds and sun, with fog at times early today, with a chance of thunderstorms. Daytime highs approaching 89. Slight chance of thunderstorms tonight. Lows level off around 73. Clear skies. Bright sunshine tomorrow. Slight chance for storms. Daytime highs approaching 91. Mainly sunny and dry. Sunday and Monday, low 90s. Sunday, mid 90s by Monday. I'm staff meteorologist Laura Lockwood. Currently, it's 68 degrees.
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1: Hey, it's Rick Taylor. Thanks for starting your Friday off with us as we head into the weekend together with all your favorite country. We're going to keep it coming at you, too. How about some Cole Wetzel and Corey Kent? Here's their latest one together, Rocky Mountain, Low.

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Please listen responsibly. 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
1: Crash Country 104.7. Let your boys be country. There's Jason Aldean. It's Rick Taylor with you here on this Friday. Well, a big congrats going out to Jason. He's got the number one song in the country this week with Don't Tell On Me. Don't Sell Me Out. That's good stuff. Hey, we got more of your favorite country on the way. Keep it right here for some Hardy. Got Dustin Lynch on the way and more. We're just getting started.
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18: September corn down 2 at 439.5. December down 1 3/4 at 462.25. March down 2 at 477.5. August soybeans down 0.5 at 1194.5. September down 1 at 1184.25. November down 1 1/4 at 1193.75. September Chicago wheat down 0.5 at 674.25. December unchanged at 691. March up 0.25 at 704.5. August live cattle down 305 at 227.07. October down 272 at 223.27. August feeder cattle down 335 at 346.60. September down 402 at 340.35. October down 440 at 334.45. August lean hogs down 5 cents at $100.27. And the Dow is down 105 points at 52,552. With the Secure Markets, I'm Kaylin Lair on TFN The Farm Net.
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Even

0: bar none. You gotta love that. That's Jordan Davis. That's a good song right there. Hey, it's Rick Taylor here. Well, speaking of bar none, movie houses across the world doing good, apparently, for the first time in 7 years. It's looking at a $10 billion stretch. Obsession, Backrooms, movies like that. Toy Story 5, Michael, the biopic of Michael Jackson. Yeah, for the first time since 2019, domestic box offices are on track to reach $10 billion. Congratulations. Yeah, finally, they're putting some good stuff out there. It's definitely worth going to see some movies these days, no doubt.
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2: Here's a look at your forecast. A mix of clouds and sun with fog at times early today with a chance of thunderstorms. Daytime highs approaching 89. Slight chance of thunderstorms tonight. Lows level off around 73. Clear skies. Bright sunshine tomorrow. Slight chance for storms. Daytime highs approaching 91. Mainly sunny and dry. Sunday and Monday, low 90s. Sunday, mid-90s by Monday. I'm staff meteorologist Laura Lockwood. Currently, it's 70 degrees.
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0: I get to know you, everything about you makes me want you, know what you're doing, baby, don't you, don't you?
1: Don't you? That's good stuff right there. That's Brett Eldridge. I think it's about time for something new from Brett. We got Beat of the Music out there and a bunch of other great songs, but we need something new. Come on, Brett Eldridge. We'll see you out there. I know he did his Glow Live Tour this last year, so he does a big Christmas show where he goes to like 10 or 12 different cities and just brings down the house. So we'll see if he has another one coming up this year. I'll let you know as soon as I find out about that, though. Hang on, I got Chris Stapleton coming up and Justin Moore and more of your country favorites. Stay close.
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11: Here's a look at your forecast. A mix of clouds and sun with fog at times early today with a chance of thunderstorms. Daytime high is approaching 89. Slight chance of thunderstorms tonight. Lows level off around 73. Clear skies. Bright sunshine tomorrow. Slight chance for storms. Daytime high is approaching 91. Mainly sunny and dry, Sunday and Monday, low 90s, Sunday, mid-90s, by Monday. I'm staff meteorologist Laura Lockwood. Right now, 72.
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1: 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Hope everybody is having a great day so far. Well, as if we need a reminder that the clock don't stop. Justin Moore, time's ticking on Crest Country. There was-

0: We know that country music leads to hootin'. Woo! And we know that hootin' leads to hollering. Yeah! And you know? Yeah! A little hootin' and hollering never hurt anybody.
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0: up, everybody? Yeah, that's a different meaning for Jelly, you know. And whew, it's the way he started his career in crime back when he was a teenager. He said he probably was told to put his hands up a whole bunch, but now he's telling us to put our hands up and sing along. You got to love that. Jelly Roll, Redemption. Probably something we all should be hoping for anyway. Just maybe not to that extent. Hey, we got more of your favorite country on the way. I got the number one song in the country on the way from Jason Aldean. Also going to take you back to the 90s with Faith Hill. Stay close.
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11: September corn down a quarter at 441 and a quarter. December down a quarter at 463 and three quarters. March down a quarter at 479 and a quarter. August soybeans up 2.5 at 1197 and a half. September up 2 at 1187 and a quarter. November up 2 at 1197. September Chicago wheat up 2.25 at 677. December up 2.75 at 693 and 3 quarters. March up 2.75 at 707. August live cattle down 305 at 227.07. October down 272 at 223.27. August feeder cattle down 335 at 346.60. September down 402 at 340.35. October down 440 at 334.45. August lean hogs are down 5 cents at $100.27. And the Dow is down 105 points at 52,552. With the Secure Markets, I'm Kaylin Lair on TFN The Farm Net.
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0: true story right there. Bailey Zimmerman singing about the pickup truck his grandpa gave him when he was a kiddo. That's Chevy Silverado. He's still pretty young, though. Hey, it's Rick Taylor here. We appreciate you making us part of your Friday, everybody. We're going to take you back a little ways with Kane Brown. That's coming up. Also got some Morgan Wallen before the top of the hour and more of your country favorites. Stay close. We're just getting started on this Friday as we head into the weekend.
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2: Here's a look at your forecast. Lots of sunshine today with a chance of thunderstorms. Daytime highs approaching 89. Clear skies tonight. Slight chance of thunderstorms. Lows dip down to about 73. Bright sunshine expected tomorrow. Slight chance of thunderstorms. Highs level off around 91. Mainly clear skies and dry Sunday and Monday. Low 90s Sunday. Mid 90s by Monday. I'm Staff Meteorologist Paul Trombley. Right now, 72.
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1: News. I'm Gian Gelosi. The U.S. expanding the air campaign against Iran.
2: The targeting of roads, bridges, and bases around the port city of Bandar Abbas is significant because it cuts off Iran's Revolutionary Guard Corps supply routes, essentially isolating them. Bandar Abbas is key to controlling the Strait of Hormuz.
1: Fox's Madeline Rivera, Iran retaliated with attacks on U.S. allied countries across the region. Catastrophic flash flooding in Texas killed at least two people with states of emergency declared across 59 counties.
3: Over 2 feet of rain has fallen and inundated rivers, streams, and creeks from across the region. Uvalde yesterday, we woke up to just apocalyptic scenes as water rushing through all of the main roads in that town.
1: Fox Weather's Robert Ray, Andy Burnham officially declared the leader of Britain's Labour Party. 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
5: A vehicle crashes into a Columbia building. I'm Carson Evans. The side of a building was damaged early Thursday after a vehicle crashed into it in Columbia. Police say the crash happened just before 2 a.m. in the 100 block of West Ash Street. One person was taken into custody, though the charges and the suspect's name and age have not been released. EMS responded but didn't take anyone to the hospital. Police are continuing to investigate the cause of the crash. Missouri's reporting an increase in cyclospora infections. The Department of Health and Senior Services says 80 cases have been confirmed statewide this week. Cyclospora is a parasite that can cause symptoms including diarrhea, nausea, and fatigue. Health officials say the illness is often linked to contaminated food and urge the public to watch for symptoms and seek medical care if you become ill. Today is National Lottery Day, a day to celebrate the contributions these contests have made to communities over the years. Mark Mayfield fills us in.
6: Whether for education or government programs, lotteries have actually helped to fund community needs for centuries. And what better day to try your luck at winning a big one? Tonight's Mega Millions has a $672 million jackpot, although that shrinks to a mere $293 million if you take the cash option. Odds of winning that, however, are about 1 in 290 million. I'm Mark Mayfield.
5: You're listening to news from CentralMoInfo.com. Missouri is reporting a drop in new unemployment claims. Good news for the state. The Department of Labor says 3,443 initial filings were submitted for the week ending in July 11th, a decline of more than 5,400 from the previous week. State officials note that weekly numbers can shift with seasonal patterns, but the latest report reflects fewer Missourians seeking first-time jobless benefits. The department continues to monitor trends as employers adjust summer staffing and hiring needs across the state. KC 2026 leaders say more than 400,000 fans visited the festival at the National World War I Museum at Liberty Memorial. Another 413,000 fans attended the 6 World Cup matches at Arrowhead Stadium. Organizers say the turnout highlights strong regional support for major soccer events. The World Cup ends Sunday when Argentina and Spain meet in the championship match at East Rutherford, New Jersey. For news at CentralMoInfo.com, I'm Carson Evans.
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8: Here's a look at your forecast. Lots of sunshine today with a chance of thunderstorms. Daytime highs approaching 89. Clear skies tonight. Slight chance of thunderstorms. Lows dip down to about 73. Bright sunshine expected tomorrow. Slight chance of thunderstorms. Highs level off around 91. Mainly clear skies and dry, Sunday and Monday, low 90s, Sunday, mid-90s, by Monday. I'm Staff Meteorologist Paul Trombley. Currently, 73.
9: September corn up 1.5 at 443, December up 1.5 at 465.5, March up 1.5 at 481. August soybeans up 4 at 11.99, September up 4 at 11.89 and a quarter, November up 3.5 at 11.98 and a half. September Chicago wheat up 4.5 at 6.79 and a quarter, December up 4.5 at 6.95 and a half, March up 4.5 at 7.08 and a three quarters. August live cattle down 3.05 at 227.07, October down 272 at 223.27, August feeder cattle down 3.35 at 3.46.60, September down 4.02 at 3.40.35, October down 4.40 at 3.34.45. August lean hogs are down 5 cents at $100.27, and the Dow is down 105 points at 52,552. With this look at your markets, I'm Kaylin Lair on TFN, the Farm Net.
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0: Hey, it's Rick Taylor. Hope everybody's having a great Friday so far. I used to work at a radio station when I was a teenager. We were all called ranch hands. So this has got to be who Kojo's talking about in this song. Here's Kojo's latest one.
1: He's a ranch hand in a pinch, man. Hotter than the red on the cattle brand. Because she's a gold digger with a quick trigger. A cast iron skillet swinging lid flipper.

0: saddle up and ride, ride, ride. George Burge right there, along with a little help from his buddy Luke Bryan. It's Rick Tedder with you here on this Friday. Well, with the World Cup final between Argentina and Spain coming up this weekend, ticket prices are fluctuating almost by the minute. The latest resale market, which we can find for entry-level seats, is like between $7,800 and $10,000 a seat. 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
9: Here's a look at your forecast. Lots of sunshine today with a chance of thunderstorms. Daytime highs approaching 89. Clear skies tonight. Slight chance of thunderstorms. Lows dip down to about 73. Bright sunshine expected tomorrow. Slight chance of thunderstorms. Highs level off around 91. Mainly clear skies and dry, Sunday and Monday, low 90s, Sunday, mid-90s, by Monday. I'm Staff Meteorologist Paul Trombley. Currently, 73.
10: This is Andrew McCray. It's time for the American Countryside, brought to you by BTC Bank. Community-minded, just like you. The flag of the President of the United States shows an eagle holding an olive branch and arrows. President Harry Truman wanted to add something to that symbol and may have just done so, if not for a longtime friend who convinced him it was a bad idea. The story is next on the American Countryside. 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
10: The history of the flag of the office of the President of the United States dates to our first president, before he ever held that office.
12: It's his headquarters flag, personal headquarters flag.
5: and it's six-pointed stars, and there's 13 of them, and he would post that outside of his field tent.
10: Robert Williamson is the curator of the House of Flags in Columbus, North Carolina. Washington's flag was the first iteration of the president's flag we have today. President Eisenhower last changed it during his term to add the 49th and 50th stars, but Harry Truman was interested in making another change during his term.
5: So at one point, Truman said, I want to see lightning bolts coming out of the arrows of war on that flag. So in the right talon, the eagle, you got olive branch of peace. The left talon, you got arrows of war. He wanted lightning bolts coming out of the arrows of war to signify the power of the atomic bomb.
10: Those around Truman were less than enthusiastic.
5: So everybody in the White House thought this was nuts. Well, I know that because I talked to George Elsie, who was the official aide for Harry Truman and FDR in the White House.
10: George Elsie shared with Robert why the lightning bolt idea never came to fruition.
5: Charlie Ross is Harry Truman's press secretary. And Charlie Ross looked at Harry Truman and said, Harry, don't do it. That's a damn fool idea. So there's no lightning bolts coming out of the arrows of war that Harry Truman wanted, but that's what best friends are for.
10: Robert hopes that visitors here appreciate the many stories our flags share.
5: I would say the mission is multifold, but primarily it's understanding our history, our nation's history, from the stories that the flags tell. And if you come in this museum and you're not patriotic, by the time you leave here, you're going to really understand what it is to be a patriot.
10: It's a great place to see the birth and evolution of a nation through its flags. Traveling the countryside in Columbus, North Carolina, I'm Andrew McCray. 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
0: Well, there are some etiquette rules that we got to follow during the summer months so we don't have to attend to too much the rest of the year. I'll tell you what those are so you know what to look for if you're going to be out and about this summer. Ooh, it's hot though, isn't it? Rodley Green with Rick Taylor here on this Friday.
16: If you showed up, I wouldn't let you in.

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0: There's a little inspirational. It's Friday from Jelly Roll. It's all going to be all right. Hope everybody's having a great Friday. Rick Taylor here with more of your country favorites on the way. Got a Lone Star on the way. We're going to take you back a little ways with those boys. Plus, Tucker Wetmore coming up. And all your country favorites to get you through your work day as we inch our way toward the weekend.
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3: Here's a look at your forecast. Lots of sunshine today with a chance of thunderstorms. Daytime highs approaching 89. Clear skies tonight. Slight chance of thunderstorms. Lows dip down to about 73. Bright sunshine expected tomorrow. Slight chance of thunderstorms. Highs level off around 91. Mainly clear skies and dry Sunday and Monday. Low 90s Sunday, mid 90s by Monday. I'm Staff Meteorologist Paul Trombley. Right now, it's 79 degrees.
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8: News. I'm Therese Crowley. President Trump with a primetime reveal that China denies today, alleging China interfered in the 2020 election in favor of Joe Biden.
9: They knew I was wise to them, charged them billions and billions of dollars worth of tariffs, and built the strongest military anywhere in the world.
8: Charging China illegally accessed 220 million voter files, urging the passage of the Save America Act for voter ID. CENTCOM's sixth day of strikes on Iran, taking down bridges in the port of Bandar Abbas to degrade Iran's ability to target shipping. Taco Bell removing its iceberg lettuce from Mexico, investigated as a possible source of the cyclospora outbreak.
10: The state cases ahead of the CDC, that number is over 5,000. It highlights the severity of the outbreak, with concern that the problem will get worse before it gets better.
8: Fox's Nate Foy. 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
12: Police say he fled the state after sexually assaulting a 13-year-old. I'm Carson Evans. A Holt Summit man is jailed without bond after being accused of raping a 13-year-old. Deputies were called Monday to a home on Old Loman Road after a report that a 13-year-old said she was pressured into drinking alcohol and having sex with an adult man. Witnesses identified the suspect as 23-year-old Fernando Gutierrez Yardi. The teen told authorities Yardy raped her. They also report that he left the state but later returned and was taken to the Cole County Jail, where prosecutors charged him with first-degree statutory rape and first-degree sexual abuse of a person less than 14. Firefighters from three departments responded to a barn fire Wednesday afternoon in rural Audrain County. The fire broke out in the 4900 block of Route Y near Clark shortly after 5 p.m. The building, which housed a custom cabinet shop, was destroyed. Little Dixie Fire Protection District Chief

0: 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Dr. Dan Bordson in downtown Moberly.
1: Here's a look at your forecast. Lots of sunshine today with a chance of thunderstorms. Daytime highs approaching 89. Clear skies tonight. Slight chance of thunderstorms. Lows dip down to about 73. Bright sunshine expected tomorrow. Slight chance of thunderstorms. Highs level off around 91. Mainly clear skies and dry Sunday and Monday. Low 90s Sunday. Mid 90s by Monday. I'm staff meteorologist Paul Trombley. Right now, it's 79 degrees.
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10: Ooh, it's one of those days. I feel like peppermint ice cream. I don't know. It's

0: red, white, and blue, flapping in the wind at a Friday night football game. 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

0: Taylor. She's so sassy. And so is Jessie. It just works. Yeah. From the Toy Story 5 movie. I knew it. I knew you. I still got to see that. It's on my to-do list.
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9: September corn unchanged at 441 and a half, December up a quarter at 464 and a quarter, March up a quarter at 479 and three quarters. August soybeans up 3 3/4 at 1198 and three quarters, September up 4 3/4 at 1190, November up 3 1/2 at 1198 and a half. September Chicago wheat unchanged at 674 and three quarters. December up 3/4 at 691 and three quarters. March up 2 at 706 and a quarter. August live cattle down 125 at 225.82. October down 1 at 222.27. August feeder cattle up 37 cents at 346.97. September down 30 cents at 340.05. October down 92 cents at 333.52. August lean hogs are up 50 cents at $100.77. The Dow's up 18 points at 52,571. With this look at your markets, I'm Kaylin Lair on TFN, the Farm Net.
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0: I was having an argument the other day with my AI, I guess, my smart speaker, because it was like various dates that I knew Kenny wasn't performing at the Sphere, and she was saying that he is. And I said, no, he canceled those dates to go to Travis and Taylor's wedding. And then guess what? She then apologized to me and told me I was right. I wish I recorded it.
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2: Here's a look at your forecast. Chance of thunderstorms today. Otherwise, bright sunshine expected. Daytime highs approaching 89. Clear skies again tonight. Slight chance of thunderstorms. Lows level off around 73. Bright sunshine expected tomorrow. Slight chance of thunderstorms. Daytime highs approaching 91. Lots of sunshine and dry. Sunday and Monday, low 90s. Sunday, mid-90s by Monday. I'm Staff Meteorologist Paul Trombley. Right now, 82.
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7: 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Matt, talk to me about storm season. Why is it such a critical time for pig farmers?
8: Yeah, as we have our summer storms rolling through, inevitably it feels like we're going to have a couple times where we lose power out at the farm, and we want to be able to be notified of that instantly. With Barn Talk, you can get alarmed when power goes out so that you can know if there's electricity flowing to those barns. And we offer a service that is checking in all the time, where sometimes other alarm systems, you don't know if they're operating or not. If there's any sort of issue, we're going to tell you about it so that you can make sure that you never have a blind spot.
7: How does that work, Matt? I mean, how does Barn Tools keep growers connected when the power goes out?
8: So we have a backup battery in our alarm system that operates as well, but the redundancy that we have in our system is to continuously check to make sure that those are connected. So we've engineered our system to make sure that you are never left in the dark on what's going on your farm, and you can monitor electricity at that farm at all times.
7: Does it keep tabs on what that generator's doing?
8: It does. Yeah, absolutely. I think one of the things that our growers do a great job of is we offer a tool that can monitor that generator, and via Barn Talk, you can check and see and make sure that that generator has fired. You're going to see that power went out at the barn, and a few moments later, you're going to see that that generator turned on. And if it doesn't, you're going to know about it so you can get out there and take care of things.
7: That's real peace of mind right there. Hey, how can listeners learn more about Barn Tools?
8: Absolutely. They can go straight to barntools.com, and we're also available on all social medias.
7: Excellent. Thank you, Matt. That is Matt Kearns, Director of Sales, Customer Enterprise Success at Barn Tools.
9: This is Haley Bicklehop, and I'm excited to be the new anchor for Ag Day. 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As the new anchor for Ag Day, I'm excited to continue the work that Clinton's done so well for over 15 years. 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I would love for you to join me every weekday morning on Ag Day. We'll see you there.
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She'll just, unless you're trying to make her mad. Okay? I'll tell you why coming up. Here's Garth. So.

0: Yeah, give me that girl, Joe Nichols, papa of three girls. Definitely knows the girl dad life. So fun and so loud a lot. Anyway, we did hear from Ellen Langley. Don't ask her to play golf. Somebody, you know, and I get this, introduced golf to her like, this is a nice way to relax and blah, blah, blah. Well, evidently, she's not good at it. This is from her. And so it frustrates her. And she's like, yeah, I'm out. So what about Ella just, you know, ride around on the cart and have beverages? Good? Yeah, I'll do that with you. We can follow the people that really know how to play.
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11: Here's a look at your forecast. Chance of thunderstorms today. Otherwise, bright sunshine expected. Daytime highs approaching 89. Clear skies again tonight. Slight chance of thunderstorms. Lows level off around 73. Bright sunshine expected tomorrow. Slight chance of thunderstorms. Daytime highs approaching 91. Lots of sunshine and dry Sunday and Monday. Low 90s Sunday. Mid 90s by Monday. I'm staff meteorologist Paul Trombley. Currently 84.
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4: Won't be long till football season. 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

0: Well, Will Ferrell, he will work somewhere for one day. If he gets a better offer, he's out of there. Well, at least he did back in the day. He worked for Disneyland just one day, but his buddy called from a surf shop and said, dude, okay, I'm just imagining, they pay the same money here. So it was $5.50. And he was so embarrassed, he had a different friend call and quit Disneyland for him.
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6: September corn up 1.5 at 443, December up 1¾ at 465¾, March up 1¾ at 481¼. August soybeans up 6½ at 1201½, September up 7¼ at 1192½, November up 8 at 1203. September Chicago wheat up 5½ at 680¼, December up 6¼ at 697¼, March up 6¾ at 711. August live cattle down 222 at 224.85, October down 197 at 221.30. August feeder cattle down 92 cents at 345.67, September down 182 at 338.52, October down 245 at 332. August lean hogs up 165 at 101.92, and the Dow is down 48 points at 52,504. With this look at your markets, I'm Kaylin Lair on TFN The Farm Net.
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right. You getting back out there on the market? Oh, I guess John Party and his soon-to-be ex-wife will be. I still can't believe it. Anyway, here they are looking cute in this video. Boots off.

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0: So I was talking about getting back out on the market, and singles are willing to have an average dating age gap of 6 years. Yeah, my husband and I, 4.5 years. I'm older. Meow. I'm the cougar. Anyway, 71. Does it make me? I think it does. I don't know. 71% of people see no problem with a relationship with someone significantly younger or older, as long as maturity levels are matched and they share same common life goals. 56% of singles see an age gap of 10 to 20 years as perfectly acceptable for a relationship as well. There you go. 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
9: Here's a look at your forecast. Chance of thunderstorms this afternoon. Otherwise, mainly sunny skies. Daytime highs approaching 89. Clear skies tonight. Slight chance of thunderstorms. Lows dip down to about 73. Ample sunshine expected tomorrow. Slight chance of thunderstorms. High temperatures reach up to 91. Mainly clear skies and dry Sunday and Monday. Low 90s Sunday, mid 90s by Monday. I'm staff meteorologist Paul Trombley. Currently 85.
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0: I remember at one point, Megan Maroney says she's so single, she didn't even worry about charging her phone at night. 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

0: Loves Ain't No Love in Oklahoma. Luke Combs, he is just the greatest. 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
4: September corn up 1.5 at 4.43, December up 1 3/4 at 4.65 3/4, March up 1.5 at 4.81. August soybeans up 4 3/4 at 11.99 3/4, September up 4.5 at 11.89 3/4, November up 4 3/4 at 11.99 3/4. September Chicago wheat up 1.5 at 6.76 1/4, December up 2 1/4 at 6.93 1/4, March up 3 1/4 at 7.07 1/2. August live cattle down 175 at 225.32. August feeder cattle up 62 cents at 347.22. September down 50 cents at 339.85. October down 165 at 332.80. August lean hogs up 142 at 101.70. And the Dow is down 195 points at 52,357. With this look at your markets, I'm Kaylin Lair. On TFN, the Farm Net.
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0: fun. So fun. He finds fun people at his show, too. Brings them on stage, like this one dude recently. He liked how he danced, brought him up. 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And then Luke said, you know, I'm going to go ahead and give you concert tickets to see me for the rest of your life. How great is that?
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3: Here's a look at your forecast. Slight chance of thunderstorms this afternoon. Otherwise, ample sunshine expected. Daytime highs approaching 89. Clear skies again tonight. Slight chance of thunderstorms. Lows dip down to about 73. Daytime highs approaching 91. Tomorrow, ample sunshine expected. Mainly clear and dry. Sunday and Monday, low 90s. Sunday, mid-90s by Monday. I'm staff meteorologist Paul Trombley. Currently, it's 88 degrees.
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1: Here's a look at your forecast. Slight chance of thunderstorms this afternoon. Otherwise, ample sunshine expected. Daytime highs approaching 89. Clear skies again tonight. Slight chance of thunderstorms. Lows dip down to about 73. Daytime highs approaching 91. Tomorrow, ample sunshine expected. Mainly clear and dry. Sunday and Monday, low 90s. Sunday, mid-90s by Monday. I'm Staff Meteorologist Paul Trombley. Right now, it's 86 degrees.
2: September corn up 3.5 at 4.45, December up 3.25 at 4.67 1/4, March up 3.25 at 4.82 3/4, August soybeans up 9.5 at 12.04 1/2, September up 8 at 11.93 1/4, November up 8.25 at 12.03 1/4, September Chicago wheat up 6.25 at 6.81, December up 7 at 6.98, March up 7 3/4 at 7.12. August live cattle down 257 at 224.50, October down 255 at 220.72, August feeder cattle down 72 cents at 345.87, September down 105 at 339.30, October down 155 at 332.90. August lean hogs are up 137 at 101.65, and the Dow is down 295 points at 52,256. 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

0: the work you do, the work you have done, the work you continue to do. 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
13: Here's a look at your forecast. Slight chance of thunderstorms this afternoon. Otherwise, ample sunshine expected. Daytime highs approaching 89. Clear skies again tonight. Slight chance of thunderstorms. Lows dip down to about 73. Daytime highs approaching 91 tomorrow. Ample sunshine expected. Mainly clear and dry Sunday and Monday. Low 90s Sunday, mid 90s by Monday. I'm staff meteorologist Paul Trombley. Right now, 88.
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0: Here's one of the men that, man, growing his mustache and beard, just he could probably do it overnight. 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

0: John Deere sitting on a hillside with a small bird perched on the stack. That's what country sounds like.
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0: Yay! I'm so excited. I don't even know if, you know, there are big, amazing plans for you this weekend, or just kick back, relax, or maybe it's a surprise. But have a great one.
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3: Here's a look at your forecast. Slight chance of thunderstorms this afternoon. Otherwise, ample sunshine expected. Daytime highs approaching 89. Clear skies again tonight. Slight chance of thunderstorms. Lows dip down to about 73. Daytime highs approaching 91. Tomorrow, ample sunshine expected. Mainly clear and dry. Sunday and Monday, low 90s. Sunday, mid-90s by Monday. I'm Staff Meteorologist Paul Trombley. Right now, 88.
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1: Fox News, I'm Tom Graham. The U.S. military ramping up its attacks on Iran with airstrikes targeting roads and bridges. Fox's Mike Tobin.
2: The transportation network damaged by U.S. strikes. Bandar Kamir and Bandar Abbas both saw road bridges and rail bridges destroyed. The goal is to disrupt the ability of the Iranians to resupply and attack.
1: The increase in violence has led to a slowdown in shipping in the Strait of Hormuz. Global oil prices are once again on the rise. Federal health officials are linking one particular chain fast food restaurant to the outbreak of diarrhea-inducing cyclospora.
3: The CDC is now saying that more than 1,600 people who got sick reported eating at Taco Bell restaurants in five states: Indiana, Kentucky, Michigan, Ohio, and West Virginia.
1: Fox's Natalie Chuck. 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
5: A Hold Summit man is jailed without bond after being accused of raping a 13-year-old girl. Deputies were called Monday to a home on Old Loman Road after a report that a 13-year-old said she was pressured into drinking alcohol and having sex with an adult man. Witnesses identified the suspect as 23-year-old Fernando Yordi. Prosecutors charged him with first-degree statutory rape and first-degree sexual abuse of a person less than 14. Yordi had left the state, but upon return was taken to the Cole County Jail. Columbia drivers could soon pay more to park in downtown city garages. During a budget work session Wednesday, city leaders discussed raising garage rates from 50 cents to $1 per hour after the first 30 minutes. Instead of the current 1 hour of free parking, the plan also adds Saturday parking enforcement at city garages. If approved by Columbia City Council, the new rates would begin in January 2027. The multi-state outbreak of a nasty intestinal illness has health officials scrambling to find its source and Americans looking to avoid it. Mark Mayfield has more.
6: The CDC says while there have been thousands of confirmed cases of the illness called cyclosporiasis in 34 states, there are cluster cases in four states. They include Michigan, Ohio, West Virginia, and Kentucky. Officials suspect the parasitic infection is being caused by food or produce items. The CDC says heating food to 158 degrees or higher kills a parasite, but if you must eat fruits and vegetables, the agency advises thoroughly rinsing them under running water before eating, cutting, or cooking. I'm Mark Mayfield.
5: You're listening to news at centralmoinfo.com. Missouri is reporting a drop in new unemployment claims. The Department of Labor says 3,443 initial filings for the week ending July 11th, a decline of more than 5,400 from the previous week. State officials note that weekly numbers can shift with seasonal patterns. But the latest report reflects fewer Missourians seeking first-time jobless benefits. The department continues to monitor trends as employers adjust summer staffing and hiring needs across the state. Officials are reporting final attendance numbers for the FIFA Fan Festival in Kansas City. KC 2026 leaders say that more than 400,000 fans visited the festival at the National World War I Museum at Liberty Memorial. Another 413,000 fans attended the six World Cup matches at Arrowhead Stadium. Organizers say the turnout highlights strong regional support for major soccer events. The World Cup ends Sunday when Argentina and Spain meet in the championship match in East Rutherford, New Jersey. For news at centralmoinfo.com, I'm Elena Doctorian.
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9: Here's a look at your forecast. Slight chance of thunderstorms this afternoon. Otherwise, ample sunshine expected. Daytime highs approaching 89. Clear skies again tonight. Slight chance of thunderstorms. Lows dip down to about 73. Daytime highs approaching 91. Tomorrow, ample sunshine expected. Mainly clear and dry. Sunday and Monday, low 90s. Sunday, mid-90s by Monday. I'm Staff Meteorologist Paul Trombley. Right now, 88.
10: Taking a look at your closing settlement report from Friday, July the 17th. September corn up 3 1/4 at 444 3/4. December up 3 1/2 at 467 1/2. March up 3 1/2 at 483. August soybeans up 9 1/2 at 1204 1/2. September up 8 1/4 at 1193 1/2. November up 8 at 1203. September Chicago wheat up 8 at 682 3/4. December up 8 3/4 at 699 3/4. March up 9 1/2 at 713 3/4. August live cattle down 265 at 224.42. October down 257 at 220.70. August feeder cattle down 65 cents at 345.95. September down 1 at 339.35. October down 162 at 332.82. August lean hogs are up 137 at 101.65. With this look at your closing settlement report, I'm Kaylin Lair on TFN The Farm Net.
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0: Totally There with Cowgirl. Eric De Niro with you on a Friday. Got some Sam Hunt for you after Sam Hunt with Eric Church, Tim McGraw, Morgan Wallen. Here's MacArthur.
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0: Up and south of Sanity. Have you ever heard of Williams syndrome? The syndrome affects roughly 1 in 10,000 people worldwide, with 30,000 in the U.S. having it. People with Williams syndrome tend to love and trust everyone, so they run up to strangers and hug them.
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13: Here's a look at your forecast. Slight chance of thunderstorms this afternoon. Otherwise, ample sunshine expected. Daytime highs approaching 89. Clear skies again tonight. Slight chance of thunderstorms. Lows dip down to about 73. Daytime highs approaching 91. Tomorrow, ample sunshine expected. Mainly clear and dry. Sunday and Monday, low 90s. Sunday, mid-90s by Monday. I'm Staff Meteorologist Paul Trombley. Currently, 90.
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0: They roll with Chevrolet. I'm Eric De Niro. Stick around. There's more great country coming up. Got some Kenny Chesney on the way, and I'll play Ty Myers next.
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9: Taking a look at your closing settlement report from Friday, July the 17th. September corn up 3 1/4 at 444 3/4. December up 3 1/2 at 467 1/2. March up 3 1/2 at 483. August soybeans up 9 1/2 at 1204 1/2. September up 8 1/4 at 1193 1/2. November up 8 at 1203. September Chicago wheat up 8 at 682 3/4. December up 8 3/4 at 699 3/4. March up 9 1/2 at 713 3/4. August live cattle down 265 at 224.42. October down 257 at 220.70. August feeder cattle down 65 cents at 345.95. September down 1 at 339.35. October down 162 at 332.82. August lean hogs are up 137 at 101.65. With this look at your closing settlement report, I'm Kaylin Lair on TFN The Farm Net.
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Just for the record, we're not country-ish. 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Yeah! 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

0: Scott, this town's been too good to us. I'm Eric De Niro. 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
2: Here's a look at your forecast. Slight chance of thunderstorms this afternoon. Otherwise, ample sunshine expected. Daytime highs approaching 90. Clear skies again tonight. Slight chance of thunderstorms. Lows dip down to about 73. Ample sunshine expected tomorrow. High temperatures reach up to 91. Temps above average Sunday and Monday, with highs from the low 90s to the mid-90s. Chance of thunderstorms Sunday. I'm Staff Meteorologist Paul Trombley. Right now, it's 90 degrees.
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2: Fox News, I'm Ann Carrick. Following the president's primetime address last night, DHS Secretary Mark Wayne Mullen announcing so-called enhancements for voting machines in all states to help keep American elections secure.
3: Illegal voter registration and illegal voting both carry penalties up to 5 years in prison and up to $250,000 in fines. We will pursue maximum pressure on this.
2: President Trump calling on Congress to pass more restrictive voting laws. Opponents claim the president's comments undermine Americans' faith in elections. And Taco Bell now removing the suspected source of the Cyclospora outbreak. Fox's Natalie Chuck in Los Angeles.
4: The CDC is now publicly connecting Taco Bell and that lettuce possibly grown in Mexico.
2: Taylor Farms is the biggest supplier of salad kits. 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
6: The site of a building was damaged early Thursday after a vehicle crashed into it in Columbia. Police say the crash happened just before 2 a.m. in the 100th block of West Ash Street. One person was taken into custody, though the charges in the suspect's name and age have not been released. EMS responded but did not take anyone to the hospital. Police are continuing to investigate the cause of the crash. Firefighters from three different departments responded to a barn fire Wednesday afternoon in rural Audrain County in the 4900th block of Route Y near Clark shortly after 5 p.m. The building, which housed a custom cabinet shop, was destroyed. Little Dixie Fire Protection District Chief Jason Henry says the diesel motor running inside the barn exploded. No one was hurt, but a large amount of burnable material and limited water sources made the firefight difficult. Crews from Boone and Randolph counties assisted, including two tanker trucks. Missouri Senators Josh Hawley and Eric Schmidt are backing President Trump's pick for U.S. Attorney General. Todd Blanche appeared before the Senate Judiciary Committee this week for his confirmation hearing. Hawley says he has no concerns about Blanche's ability to handle the job. Schmidt thanked Blanche for sending additional FBI agents to Kansas City and St. Louis. Both senators say Blanche's experience and recent actions show he is prepared to lead the Justice Department. You're listening to news at centralmoinfo.com. 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
8: Here's a look at your forecast. Slight chance of thunderstorms this afternoon. Otherwise, ample sunshine expected. Daytime highs approaching 90. Clear skies again tonight. Slight chance of thunderstorms. Lows dip down to about 73. Ample sunshine expected tomorrow. High temperatures reach up to 91. Temps above average Sunday and Monday, with highs from the low 90s to the mid-90s. Chance of thunderstorms Sunday. I'm Staff Meteorologist Paul Trombley. Right now, it's 90 degrees.
9: Taking a look at your closing settlement report from Friday, July the 17th. September corn up 3 1/4 at 444 3/4. December up 3 1/2 at 467 1/2. March up 3 1/2 at 483. August soybeans up 9 1/2 at 1204 1/2. September up 8 1/4 at 1193 1/2. November up 8 at 1203. September Chicago wheat up 8 at 682¾. December up 8¾ at 699¾. March up 9½ at 713¾. August live cattle down 265 at 224.42. October down 257 at 220.70. August feeder cattle down 65 cents at 345.95. September down 1 at 339.35. October down 162 at 332.82. August lean hogs are up 137 at 101.65. With this look at your closing settlement report, I'm Kaylin Lair on TFN The Farm Net.
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0: That's Parker McCollum and Handle on You. I'm Eric De Niro. Did you know that popsicles were accidentally invented by an 11-year-old boy in San Francisco in 1905? He left a glass of soda sitting outside. By the next morning, the soda had frozen. He began selling the new frozen treat at an amusement park in New Jersey.
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10: Here's a look at your forecast. Slight chance of thunderstorms this afternoon. Otherwise, ample sunshine expected. Daytime highs approaching 90. Clear skies again tonight. Slight chance of thunderstorms. Lows dip down to about 73. Ample sunshine expected tomorrow. High temperatures reach up to 91. Temps above average Sunday and Monday with highs from the low 90s to the mid 90s. Chance of thunderstorms Sunday. I'm staff meteorologist Paul Trombley. Right now, 88.
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0: We're going to take you to church. Slam, guitars, and words that rhyme. 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Back in the saddle again. Country music's got you covered.
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0: Lainey Wilson and Phone Keys Wallet. I'm Eric DeNiro. 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
8: Taking a look at your closing settlement report from Friday, July the 17th. September corn up 3 1/4 at 444 3/4. December up 3 1/2 at 467 1/2. March up 3 1/2 at 483. August soybeans up 9 1/2 at 1204 1/2. September up 8 1/4 at 1193 1/2. November up 8 at 1203. September Chicago wheat up 8 at 682 3/4. December up 8 3/4 at 699 3/4. March up 9 1/2 at 713 3/4. August live cattle down 265 at 224.42. October down 257 at 220.70. August feeder cattle down 65 cents at 345.95. September down 1 at 339.35. October down 162 at 332.82. August lean hogs are up 137 at 101.65. With this look at your closing settlement report, I'm Kaylin Lair on TFN The Farm Net.
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0: say so. 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
4: Here's a look at your forecast. Slight chance of thunderstorms this afternoon. Otherwise, ample sunshine expected. Daytime highs approaching 90. Clear skies again tonight. Slight chance of thunderstorms. Lows dip down to about 73. Ample sunshine expected tomorrow. High temperatures reach up to 91. Temps above average Sunday and Monday, with highs from the low 90s to the mid-90s. Chance of thunderstorms Sunday. I'm Staff Meteorologist Paul Trombley. Right now, it's 90 degrees.
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1: Fox News, I'm Tom Graham. More than 100 million people are under air quality alerts across the Midwest and Northeast as thick smoke from Canadian wildfires drifts south. Fox Weather's Jay Menar is in hazy.

0: Baltimore.
1: This smoke, it is causing big problems. In fact, Amtrak along the Northeast Corridor line is experiencing delays because of concerns around workers in these outdoor conditions with the unhealthy air quality.
0: Detroit canceling all city-run outdoor activities due to air quality today. A body recovered from San Francisco Bay has been identified. It's one of three missing people from a boat that capsized earlier this week. Fox's Kristen Goodwin.
2: A police marine unit discovering 58-year-old Tondra Madruga's body near Treasure Island, a former Navy station in the San Francisco Bay.
0: The grim discovery marking the second confirmed fatality. 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
4: An expired license plate tag led to the arrest of a wanted fugitive in Audrain County Wednesday morning. Deputies say they stopped the vehicle after 9 a.m. and determined the driver, Jimmy Trower of Monroe City, showed signs of impairment. Officers then learned Trower was wanted on three outstanding warrants from Marion and Monroe counties with a combined cash-only bond of $51,000. He was arrested on suspicion of driving while intoxicated and possession of drug paraphernalia. Trower is being held in the Audrain County Jail pending formal charges and extradition. Moberly Joint Communications says Randolph County residents can now send text messages to 911 for emergencies. Officials announced the upgrade Wednesday, noting the system follows the guideline of call if you can, text if you must. Text should include a clear message with the exact location and type of emergency. Officials emphasize the feature is for emergency use only and not for routine communication. In Kingdom City, a Denver-based AI company and Callaway County officials held an open house in order to answer questions about a proposed 200-acre data center set to be built. On July 14th, according to the Jeff City News Tribune, the open house aimed to give Kingdom City residents an opportunity to express concerns about the addition. County officials are optimistic of development, citing potential for job creation and economic growth, while residents are concerned about spikes in energy bills and loss of farmland. Caruso AI has not provided a number for how much energy the center might consume. Caruso AI is planning to start construction on the data center sometime between this fall and summer of 2028. 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Law enforcement is being credited with fighting human trafficking in the Kansas City area during the FIFA World Cup. The FBI says local agencies made 19 arrests and recovered missing children during the tournament. Anti-trafficking groups, including ReHope and Exodus Cry, also conducted street outreach over the past month to assist women affected by trafficking. Officials say the combined efforts helped identify victims and disrupt trafficking activity, while thousands of visitors were in the region. Today is National Lottery Day, a day to observe some contributions these contests have made to the community over the years. Mark Mayfield fills us in.
5: Whether for education or government programs, lotteries have actually helped to fund community needs for centuries. And what better day to try your luck at winning a big one? Tonight's Mega Millions has a $672 million jackpot. Odds of winning that, however, are about 1 in 290 million. I'm Mark Mayfield.
4: For news at centralmoinfo.com, I'm Elena Doctorian.
6: Here's a look at your forecast. Slight chance for storms this afternoon, otherwise sunny skies. High of 90. Slight chance of thunderstorms tonight. Lows dip down to about 73. 91 tomorrow. Highs around 91 Sunday with a chance for storms. 94, mainly sunny skies, Monday. Taking a look at the extended forecast, 91 Tuesday, 85 Wednesday, and 85 on Thursday. I'm staff meteorologist Kara Foster. Right now, 88.
7: Taking a look at your closing settlement report from Friday, July the 17th. September corn up 3 1/4 at 444 3/4. December up 3 1/2 at 467 1/2. March up 3 1/2 at 483. August soybeans up 9 1/2 at 1204 1/2. September up 8 1/4 at 1193 1/2. November up 8 at 1203. September Chicago will be up 8 at 682.75. December up 8.75 at 699.75. March up 9.5 at 713.75. August live cattle down 265 at 224.42. October down 257 at 220.70. August feeder cattle down 65 cents at 345.95. September down 1 at 339.35. October down 162 at 332.82. August lean hogs are up 137 at 101.65. With this look at your closing settlement report, I'm Kaylin Lair on TFN The Farm Net.
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0: That's Bailey Zimmerman and Chevy Silverado. I'm Eric De Niro, and dancing makes you feel better. Scientists found that people showed improved levels of happiness after just one session of dancing, and even teens reported worrying less about their problems after taking a dance class.
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11: Here's a look at your forecast. Slight chance for storms this afternoon, otherwise sunny skies. High of 90. Slight chance of thunderstorms tonight. Lows dip down to about 73. 91 tomorrow. Highs around 91 Sunday with a chance for storms. 94, mainly sunny skies, Monday. Taking a look at the extended forecast, 91 Tuesday, 85 Wednesday, and 85 on Thursday. I'm staff meteorologist Kara Foster. Right now, 90.
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0: The red, white, and blue flapping in the wind at a Friday night football game. 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

0: That's Chase Matthew and Love You Again. I'm Eric De Niro. Stick around. More great country on the way from Jordan Davis. And I've got Lainey Wilson for you next.
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8: Taking a look at your closing settlement report from Friday, July the 17th. September corn up 3 1/4 at 444 3/4. December up 3 1/2 at 467 1/2. March up 3 1/2 at 483. August soybeans up 9 1/2 at 1204 1/2. September up 8 1/4 at 1193 1/2. November up 8 at 1203. September Chicago wheat up 8 at 682 3/4. December up 8 3/4 at 699 3/4. March up 9 1/2 at 713 3/4. August live cattle down 265 at 224.42. October down 257 at 220.70. August feeder cattle down 65 cents at 345.95. September down 1 at 339.35. October down 162 at 332.82. August lean hogs are up 137 at 101.65. With this look at your closing settlement report, I'm Kaylin Lair on TFN The Farm Net.
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15: The Randolph County Fair is almost here, and KRES 104.7 will be right in the middle of it. The Randolph County Fair runs July 17th through July 26th at the fairgrounds in Moberly, with a full schedule of livestock shows, fair food, exhibits, family activities, entertainment, and great community traditions all week long. 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
15: 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On September 12th, Pierce Arrow will have shows at 5:30 and 7:30 p.m. at the Hawkins Theater. The shows will consist of comedy, singing, and a live band. That happens on September 12th in Shelbina at the Hawkins Theater. 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

0: That's Corey Kent in This Heart. I'm Eric De Niro. 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
2: Here's a look at your forecast. Slight chance for storms this afternoon, otherwise sunny skies. High of 90. Slight chance of thunderstorms tonight. Lows dip down to about 73. 91 tomorrow. Highs around 91 Sunday with a chance for storms. 94, mainly sunny skies, Monday. Taking a look at the extended forecast, 91 Tuesday, 85 Wednesday, and 85 on Thursday. I'm staff meteorologist Kara Foster. Right now, 90.
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1: Fox News, I'm Carmen Roberts. President Trump's demanding Congress pass the Save America Act for stricter voter rules as the midterm elections approach. But Senate Majority Leader John Thune tells reporters Republicans don't have the votes.
2: If I thought there was a path to getting a positive result or a positive outcome, I'd be willing to do just about anything.
1: Smoke from some 900 wildfires continue to pour across the border from Canada, creating dangerous air quality for millions of Americans.
3: It's definitely weird to go outside and have a little bit more trouble breathing, get a little bit of a sore throat. Like, we were thinking about going for a river float later today up north of Baltimore, but we're very on the fence because of the air quality.
1: And some experts say climate change is fueling more intense wildfire seasons. 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
5: A Holt Summit man is jailed without bond after being accused of raping a 13-year-old girl. Deputies were called Monday to a home on Old Loman Road after a report that a 13-year-old said she was pressured into drinking alcohol and having sex with an adult man. Witnesses identified the suspect as 23-year-old Fernando Yordi. Prosecutors charged him with first-degree statutory rape and first-degree sexual abuse of a person less than 14. Yordi had left the state, but upon return was taken to the Cole County Jail. Columbia drivers could soon pay more to park in downtown city garages. During a budget work session Wednesday, city leaders discussed raising garage rates from 50 cents to $1 per hour after the first 30 minutes. Instead of the current 1 hour of free parking, the plan also adds Saturday parking enforcement at city garages. If approved by Columbia City Council, the new rates would begin in January 2027. The multi-state outbreak of a nasty intestinal illness has health officials scrambling to find its source and Americans looking to avoid it. Mark Mayfield has more.
6: The CDC says while there have been thousands of confirmed cases of the illness called cyclosporiasis in 34 states, there are cluster cases in four states. They include Michigan, Ohio, West Virginia, and Kentucky. Officials suspect the parasitic infection is being caused by food or produce items. The CDC says heating food to 158 degrees or higher kills the parasite, but if you must eat fruits and vegetables, the agency advises thoroughly rinsing them under running water before eating, cutting, or cooking. I'm Mark Mayfield.
5: You're listening to news at centralmoinfo.com. Missouri is reporting a drop in new unemployment claims. The Department of Labor says 3,443 initial filings for the week ending July 11th, a decline of more than 5,400 from the previous week. State officials note that weekly numbers can shift with seasonal patterns. But the latest report reflects fewer Missourians seeking first-time jobless benefits. The department continues to monitor trends as employers adjust summer staffing and hiring needs across the state. Officials are reporting final attendance numbers for the FIFA Fan Festival in Kansas City. KC 2026 leaders say that more than 400,000 fans visited the festival at the National World War I Museum at Liberty Memorial. Another 413,000 fans attended the six World Cup matches at Arrowhead Stadium. Organizers say the turnout highlights strong regional support for major soccer events. The World Cup ends Sunday when Argentina and Spain meet in the championship match in East Rutherford, New Jersey. For news at centralmoinfo.com, I'm Elena Doctorian.
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8: Here's a look at your forecast. Slight chance for storms this afternoon, otherwise sunny skies. High of 90. Slight chance of thunderstorms tonight. Lows dip down to about 73. 91 tomorrow. Highs around 91 Sunday with a chance for storms. 94, mainly sunny skies Monday. Taking a look at the extended forecast. 91 Tuesday, 85 Wednesday, and 85 on Thursday. I'm staff meteorologist Kara Foster. Right now, 90.
9: Taking a look at your closing settlement report from Friday, July the 17th. September corn up 3 1/4 at 444 3/4. December up 3 1/2 at 467 1/2. March up 3 1/2 at 483. August soybeans up 9 1/2 at 1204 1/2. September up 8 1/4 at 1193 1/2. November up 8 at 1203. September Chicago wheat up 8 at 682 3/4. December up 8 3/4 at 699 3/4. March up 9 1/2 at 713 3/4. August live cattle down 265 at 224.42. October down 257 at 220.70. August feeder cattle down 65 cents at 345.95. September down 1 at 339.35. October down 162 at 332.82. August lean hogs are up 137 at 101.65. With this look at your closing settlement report, I'm Kaylin Lair on TFN The Farm Net.
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0: That's Eric Church and Drink in My Hand. I'm Eric De Niro. When school starts this fall, don't be surprised if you have to buy your kids bigger clothes. Children are more likely to gain weight over the summer because they're less active and more likely to have an inconsistent sleep schedule, and they tend to eat more junk food. Man, I feel like this would have been completely the opposite when I was a kid. I mean, we never stayed inside. We were always outside. Kids are inside too much these days.
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11: Here's a look at your forecast. Slight chance for storms this afternoon, otherwise sunny skies. High of 90. Slight chance of thunderstorms tonight. Lows dip down to about 73. 91 tomorrow. Highs around 91 Sunday with a chance for storms. 94, mainly sunny skies, Monday. Taking a look at the extended forecast, 91 Tuesday, 85 Wednesday, and 85 on Thursday. I'm staff meteorologist Kara Foster. Right now, 90.
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10: Taking a look at your closing settlement report from Friday, July the 17th. September corn up 3 1/4 at 444 3/4. December up 3 1/2 at 467 1/2. March up 3 1/2 at 483. August soybeans up 9 1/2 at 1204 1/2. September up 8 1/4 at 1193 1/2. November up 8 at 1203. September Chicago wheat up 8 at 682 3/4. December up 8 3/4 at 699 3/4. March up 9 1/2 at 713 3/4. August live cattle down 265 at 224.42. October down 257 at 220.70. August feeder cattle down 65 cents at 345.95. September down 1 at 339.35. October down 162 at 332.82. August lean hogs are up 137 at 101.65. With this look at your closing settlement report, I'm Kaylin Lair on TFN The Farm Net.
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2: Here's a look at your forecast. Slight chance for storms this afternoon, otherwise sunny skies. High of 90. Slight chance of thunderstorms tonight. Lows dip down to about 73. 91 tomorrow. Highs around 91 Sunday with a chance for storms. 94, mainly sunny skies Monday. Taking a look at the extended forecast. 91 Tuesday, 85 Wednesday, and 85 on Thursday. I'm staff meteorologist Kara Foster. Right now, 88.
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1: Fox News, I'm Tom Graham. They're calling for federal help in Texas following a week of near nonstop rains and extreme flooding in parts of central and southern Lone Star State.
2: Texas Governor Greg Abbott issuing a major disaster declaration for at least 28 counties impacted by recent storms.
3: What it does is it will open the door to federal relief.
2: Stressing while the worst of the rain is behind the state, flooding rivers still pose life-threatening danger.
1: Fox's Kristen Goodwin. President Trump wants the late Senator Lindsey Graham's sister to run for a full term in the Senate.
4: The president says Darlene Graham is a spectacular person and a true American patriot and says he's asked her to run in the special primary for the good of the nation. Darlene Graham was sworn in this week as senator to serve out the rest of Lindsey Graham's term.
1: Fox's Jared Halpern. 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
6: An expired license plate tag led to the arrest of a wanted fugitive in Audrain County Wednesday morning. Deputies say they stopped the vehicle after 9 a.m. and determined the driver, Jimmy Trower of Monroe City, showed signs of impairment. Officers then learned Trower was wanted on three outstanding warrants from Marion and Monroe counties with a combined cash-only bond of $51,000. He was arrested on suspicion of driving while intoxicated and possession of drug paraphernalia. Trower is being held in the Audrain County Jail pending formal charges and extradition. Moberly Joint Communications says Randolph County residents can now send text messages to 911 for emergencies. Officials announced the upgrade Wednesday, noting the system follows the guideline of call if you can, text if you must. Text should include a clear message with the exact location and type of emergency. Officials emphasize the feature is for emergency use only and not for routine communication. In Kingdom City, a Denver-based AI company and Callaway County officials held an open house in order to answer questions about a proposed 200-acre data center set to be built. On July 14th, according to the Jeff City News Tribune, the open house aimed to give Kingdom City residents an opportunity to express concerns about the addition. County officials are optimistic of development, citing potential for job creation and economic growth, while residents are concerned about spikes in energy bills and loss of farmland. Caruso AI has not provided a number for how much energy the center might consume. Caruso AI is planning to start construction on the data center sometime between this fall and summer of 2028. You're listening to news at centralmoinfo.com. Law enforcement is being credited with fighting human trafficking in the Kansas City area during the FIFA World Cup. The FBI says local agencies made 19 arrests and recovered missing children during the tournament. Anti-trafficking groups, including ReHope and Exodus Cry, also conducted street outreach over the past month to assist women affected by trafficking. Officials say the combined efforts helped identify victims and disrupt trafficking activity while thousands of visitors were in the region. Today is National Lottery Day, a day to observe some contributions these contests have made to the community over the years. Mark Mayfield fills us in.
7: Whether for education or government programs, lotteries have actually helped to fund community needs for centuries. And what better day to try your luck at winning a big one? Tonight's Mega Millions has a $672 million jackpot. Odds of winning that, however, are about 1 in 290 million. I'm Mark Mayfield.
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10: Here's a look at your forecast. Clear skies tonight with a slight chance of thunderstorms. Lows around 73. Bright sunshine again tomorrow. Daytime highs approaching 91. 73 tomorrow night. Daytime highs approaching 91. Sunday with a chance of thunderstorms. 94. Sunny skies Monday. Looking at the long range, 93 Tuesday, 85 Wednesday, and 82 on Thursday. I'm Staff Meteorologist Kara Foster. Right now, it's 88.
11: Taking a look at your closing settlement report from Friday, July the 17th. September corn up 3 1/4 at 444 3/4. December up 3 1/2 at 467 1/2. March up 3 1/2 at 483. August soybeans up 9 1/2 at 1204 1/2. September up 8 1/4 at 1193 1/2. November up 8 at 1203. September Chicago wheat up 8 at 682 3/4. December up 8 3/4 at 699 3/4. March up 9 1/2 at 713 3/4. August live cattle down 265 at 224.42. October down 257 at 220.70. August feeder cattle down 65 cents at 345.95. September down 1 at 339.35. October down 162 at 332.82. August lean hogs are up 137 at 101.65. With this look at your closing settlement report, I'm Kaylin Lair on TFN The Farm Net.
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0: That's Kenny Chesney and Carry On. I'm Eric De Niro. When asked what having wealth means, only 35% of the 1,000 Americans surveyed selected having a lot of money. The other 65% chose having good physical health.
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9: Here's a look at your forecast. Clear skies tonight with a slight chance of thunderstorms. Lows around 73. Bright sunshine again tomorrow. Daytime highs approaching 91. 73 tomorrow night. Daytime highs approaching 91. Sunday with a chance of thunderstorms. 94. Sunny skies Monday. Looking at the long range, 93 Tuesday, 85 Wednesday, and 82 on Thursday. I'm staff meteorologist Kara Foster. Right now, it's 88.
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0: That's Morgan Wallen with I'm the Problem. I'm Eric De Niro. 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

0: We know that country music leads to hootin'. Woo! And we know that hootin' leads to hollerin'. Yeah! And you know, a little hootin' and hollerin' never hurt anybody.
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